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Well, good morning. Time out with you, Canada's Cool FM. We're starting the day off at 20. We'll get to a high of 28 that will feel like 36 later on today, with a chance of some showers coming our way today. Things you need to know to start your day. I don't know why or where this little factoid popped up in my newsfeed, but the math is behind it. If you drove at 70 miles per hour, it would take you 19 weeks and 5 days to drive to the moon. I guess now you know that little factoid. And did you know that The Rock is considering a music career? Yes, he's recently released a song dedicated to his daughters, and it's called Your Dad. He went on to say that he wants to explore a music career and make old school soul with some country flavor. So, I found a little piece of that song, Your Dad. Here is The Rock performing for you.

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2: A new app will let a person send messages after they die. Now you tell us, said many prisoned spouses who have been on Dateline. A Free Willy reboot is in the works. This time, instead of a whale, it'll star Louis C.K. A traveling exhibit of props from Star Wars launches next year. And the year after, there'll be another tour of props that were digitally added. And a posthumous Jimmy Buffett album will feature new songs. Fingers crossed, one of them will be an ode to Beats Life featuring a calypso drum. This is not headline news.
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0: Good morning. Time out with you, Canada's Cool FM. We'll get to a high of 28 this afternoon. That will feel like 36 with the Humidex, with a chance of showers or thundershowers coming our way today as well. For your first smile of the day today, I give you Jeff Foxworthy.
1: I was hosting a thing down in Atlanta where I'm from, and a guy and his wife came up to me and he said, "I guess you've heard every redneck thing that's ever been told." And I thought I had, but I smiled and talked to him, and the guy said, "But we swore if we ever met you that we were going to share this story with you." He said, "Last Thanksgiving, we went down to South Georgia to visit my wife's family, and while we were there, her brother got his nipple bitten off by a beaver." And I said, "You have my attention." And apparently, as they told this story, this young man and his friend were driving down the road, and a beaver ran out in front of them, and they hit it with a car. And in the conversation that ensued following that accident, they decided that they needed this beaver to take to the taxidermist because they didn't know anybody that had a mounted beaver in their home. So they climbed down in the ditch, and they found this animal. And she said her brother picked him up by the tail, and he said, "Look, he ain't even bloody or cut up or nothing." And that's about the moment that the beaver came back to life and bit his nipple off. You got to think about that story for a while. I mean, think about it at the hospital later on when the doctor comes in and goes, "What's wrong with the guy in room number 3? No, really, what happened to him? Probably the only time in history the headline of the paper could include the words beaver and nipple and nobody would be offended by it.
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0: Good morning. Time with you, Canada's Cool FM. We'll start the day off at 20 right now. 28, feeling like 36 later on today, with a chance of a thundershower coming our way today. And your trip in today, you got to know this. Yeah, I drove through fog my entire drive in, and there's so much fog, they actually have a fog advisory for us this morning, so know that. And of course, if there's any problems in traffic, call or text me on the J&D Auto Glass line, 1-844-944-COOL. You ready to play?
1: 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I want to play a game.
0: The game, as always, brought to you by St. Clair College. If you want to rise above the ordinary, stclaircollege.ca. So, if you beat me at the game today, not only will I send you for lunch at the Mandarin Restaurant, but I will also send you to go and see Take It to the Limit, the Music and Legacy of the Eagles, their show September 12th at the Chatham Capital Theater. And the question is this. I got to set it up for you here. So, you're going through the line, the checkout at a grocery store. And you put all your stuff on the belt or whatever, and you're just watching the cashier check your stuff. But the cashier forgets to scan one of your items, but it sends it down, or he or she sends it down the line for you to bag up. Do you say anything like, hey, you didn't scan that item? Well, what percentage of all of you, when you were asked that question, said, no, I didn't say anything. I just basically kept the item for free. Plus or minus 5%, what percentage of you said you didn't say anything? Again, 1-844-944-COOL.

Good morning, Time with you, Cool FM. I drove through fog my entire trip in this morning. There's a fog advisory for us this morning, so give yourself a little extra time. It won't last long. We're starting off the day at 20. We'll get to a high of 28. It'll feel like 36 with a chance of maybe a thundershower later on today as well. Now, the question for the game, all the guesses were too low. So remember, you're going through the grocery store checkout, and they're scanning your items, but the cashier does not scan one of your items, but sends it down the belt for you to bag up. What percentage of you said you would say something? Actually, the question is, what percentage of you said that you wouldn't say anything, you would keep that item for free? The number is 1 in 3. 33% of you said that you would stay silent and not say anything. They broke it down a little bit further. 27% said that they would feel guilty when that happens. 22% said that they would feel embarrassed, and 12% admitted that they feel happy when they receive something without paying for it. But get this, overall, a third of you say that you've shoplifted before, and that's up from 23% back in 2024. And among those who have shoplifted, 37% said that they did it within the last year. Most people blame the current economic conditions for all that theft. So really, you're at the cashier, they forget to scan something. Would you say anything, or would you just take it for free?

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The only traffic update that I have for you this morning has to do with... Yeah, we still have a fog advisory in our region for the morning. It won't last long, but you know you're in it. I drove through my entire trip in this morning. I drove through fog, so you might be dealing with that. Give yourself a little extra time. And, of course, if there's any problems, call or text me on the J&D Autoglass line, 1-844-944-COOL.

0: Good morning. It's 12 after 6 on the nose. We're still hovering around 20 right now, warming up to 28. That will feel like 36 later on this afternoon with a fair shot at us getting some rain and or thunder showers. It's really about the fog this morning. Fog advisory in effect for us, so give yourself a little extra time getting around. It is Mornings with Timo. It is Cool FM, and it is time to clear up all these rumors. Steve Perry finally had enough of the rumors swirling around as to why he quit Journey. One of the rumors was out-of-control egos within the band, a desire to dominate the band or push on to a solo career. That did have something to do with it, he said. But he also gave us the exact reason as to why he quit the band. In his words, here it is, to clear up any of these rumors. Here's Steve.
1: It was a combination of the passion for music had left me. I could not find the honest passion for singing. And because of that, I was stepping into some other, dare I say, party behaviors to augment my frustrations. Certainly drugs and drinking were part of it, of course. Yeah, I mean, that came with the times. It's a funny thing about success. When you do get a chance to finally live that dream that you wanted when you were 7 years old, when you finally get that and you're loving it, it's kind of at some point a little bit of a luster starts to wear off. Over and over again, if you keep touring and keep turning the same wheel over and over again. And I think it leaves room for the opportunity for other enhancements to replace some of the lack of luster that it once had.

0: Well,
1: this guy basically made it really easy for the cops to grab him. He breaks into a store, he stole a bunch of stuff, and then he leaves. But the cops had no problems in tracking him down and arresting him. Why is that? The rest of the story is coming up next in WTF News.
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9: You have to use so many cuss words.
11: Okay, so before we get to this guy and how he got caught by police, I wanted to share this story with you because I'm thinking, what decision-making while committing a crime, I think, comes into play here. So there was a couple of burglars. They broke into a home. While they were in there, they didn't just rob the house. They also cooked up some lunch. They sat down at the computer and looked at some adult websites. Then they drank some expensive alcohol, and then they took their loot and left. But I mean, like, you're there for a reason, right? And you sat down and you logged onto the computer and you... Anyway, I guess everybody has to have a plan. Now on to this clown show here. This guy breaks into a store, stole a bunch of merchandise. On his way out, he accidentally snagged his jacket, ripping it open. This was a down jacket. And as he walked, it leaked feathers all the way to his house. All the cops had to do was follow the trail of feathers, and the guy got arrested. Again, wouldn't you notice that you'd torn your jacket and that you were leaking feathers all over the place and do something about that? I guess not, because, well, the guy ended up getting busted because of his jacket.

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1: With an update from cknewstoday.ca, I'm Cheryl Johnstone. Changes are being proposed for the landfill and waste facility in Dresden. Yorkwood wants to reduce the proposed waste transfer facility's daily capacity to 4,000 tons while adding measures for stormwater, dust, noise, and traffic control. The proposed landfill would reach capacity in 2035. The applications are now before the Ministry of the Environment. Council remains opposed to the project and is continuing its legal challenge. Chatham Kent is exploring stronger security measures in response to ongoing vandalism. Council has approved a report on potential new CCTV locations, with Irio and Mitchell's Bay among the areas being considered. Council also backed a report on security upgrades for the walking bridge in Wallaceburg. Retired journalist Karen Robinette has announced she's running for Chatham Kent Council. She's one of 13 people running for two seats in Ward 7, which covers Northeast Chatham. The deadline for candidates to declare is August 21st, and the election is set for October 26. In sports, the Toronto Blue Jays are just 2.5 games back of the final AL wildcard spot after a 5-3 win over the Red Sox. Kevin McGonigal drove in three runs as the Detroit Tigers beat Cleveland 6-4. Julian Monks hit a walk-off RBI double in the bottom of the ninth as the Chatham Kent Barnstormers rally to beat Hamilton 10-9. And the Detroit Pistons will open the NBA season at home against the Celtics on October 20th. No word yet when the Toronto Raptors will start their season. Now the forecast. A fog advisory is in effect as we'll see some fog patches this morning, then mainly cloudy today with a chance of showers and the risk of a thunderstorm. High of 27, humidex of 35. Cloudy tonight with a chance of showers and the risk of a thunderstorm. Low of 18 and a mix of sun and cloud tomorrow with a high of 27. I'm Cheryl Johnstone. For more on these and other stories, visit cknewstoday.ca.
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There's a saying that anybody who has ever golfed, even if you've just golfed one round, one hole in your life, or whether you're out there every second day, they say that every single person that who has ever golfed has cheated at golf. Got a story about a guy who got caught cheating at golf, saying he got a hole in one. What he did to try and get this thing done, it's hilarious. It's coming up.

0: 6 with a chance of some showers later on this afternoon. It's 20 to 7. Mornings with Time Well, Cool FM. I read the story this morning, and in the story was the guy's name. I forgot what it was, so we'll just call him Clown Show. Now, Clown Show was golfing in a golf tournament. He was with his crew, and he said he was like on the third hole. And as they were getting ready to head off to tee off the fourth hole, he says he's expecting a call from his grandparents. Like one of them was sick or whatever. So he's just going to race ahead and tee off on the fourth hole to take that call, just to make sure that the rate of play was going to continue. He wouldn't hold anybody back. So he goes. He says he goes and tees off on the fourth hole. When the group caught up with him, he said he thinned it a little bit. But he says he had no idea where it went. He says, you know, there's probably a ball mark on the green, but then we can go look for the ball. They get up to the green, they find the ball mark, but they also find the ball in the hole. The guy got a hole in one. Or did he? He didn't. He lied about the whole thing. What he did beforehand, before they hit the first hole for the golf tournament, he parked his car behind a shed by the fourth hole, right? He sneaks onto the golf course, makes a ball mark, and then puts his ball in the hole. And then he goes and meets up with his buddies, and they start this golf tournament. But because there was a hole-in-one challenge on this hole, they went back and they looked at some footage. Everybody in the golf tournament said, hey, well, you know, we got to see this for, you know, making sure it's 100% legit. They went back and they saw they saw the guy cheating in the hole-in-one. He got busted. This guy, by the way, was a semi-professional golfer. I don't think he's going to get his tour card anytime soon. And from what I understand, I wasn't there, but his buddies, when they were walking up to the fourth hole, this guy was teeing off. I would imagine it went something like this.
1: He's a Cinderella boy, tears in his eyes, I guess, as he lines up this last shot. He's got about 195 yards left, and looks like he's got about an 8-iron.
2: Cinderella story.
1: It looks like I'm a wreck. It's in the hole!

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7: I saw that I had a song from U2 lined up to play for you right now, and I wanted to look into to see what the latest news was with U2. Well, we're expecting a new full album coming out soon. It'll be the first time since 2017 that we got an album from them. Larry Mullen Jr., he's going to return the band. He had neck surgery, and he was recovering that sidelined him during the Sphere residency. Tour rumors. Well, with a new album, yes, bands go out on tour. Well, they haven't confirmed anything yet, but they're looking at 2027, starting in Latin America, going across Europe, and then to us later on next year. So there it is. New music, the band's all back together, and a tour coming up. Maybe with all this time off, maybe Bono will look at changing the band's name. He doesn't like the band's name. Maybe he'll change it from U2 to something else. You don't think that you think I'm like BSing you here? No, it's true. He doesn't.
8: In our head, it was like the spy plane. It was a, you know, U-boat. It was futuristic. As it turned out, to imply this kind of acquiescence, no, I don't like that name. I still don't really like the name.

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1: With an update from cknewstoday.ca, I'm Cheryl Johnstone. York One is proposing changes to its controversial landfill and waste facility in Dresden. The company's updated plan would cut daily capacity by 40% from 7,000 to 4,000 tons. York One is also proposing stormwater treatment, designated truck routes, and shorter operating hours. The changes still need provincial approval, and Chatham Kent Council says it remains firmly opposed to the project. Chatham County Council is also looking at new ways to combat vandalism across the municipality. Councillor Anthony Sakachi asked staff to identify areas where CCTV cameras could be installed, including Erio and Mitchell's Bay. Council also approved a report looking at more security for the walking bridge in Wallaceburg. A retired journalist is looking to enter the world of politics in the upcoming election. Karen Robinette is one of 13 people running for two seats in Ward 7, which covers Northeast Chatham. The municipal election is October 26th. In sports, Ernie Clement drove in the tie-breaking run in the sixth inning as the Toronto Blue Jays beat the Red Sox 5-3. The Detroit Tigers are just 1.5 games back of Cleveland in the AL Central after beating the Guardians 6-4. Julian Monks hit a walk-off RBI double in the bottom of the ninth as the Chatham-Kent Barnstormers rallied to beat Hamilton 10-9. And the Detroit Pistons will open the NBA season at home against the Celtics on October 20th. No word yet when the Toronto Raptors will start their season. Now the forecast. A fog advisory is in effect as we'll see some fog patches this morning, then mainly cloudy today with a chance of showers and the risk of a thunderstorm. High of 27, humidex of 35. Cloudy tonight with a chance of showers and the risk of a thunderstorm. Low of 18 and a mix of sun and cloud tomorrow with a high of 27. I'm Cheryl Johnstone. For more on these and other stories, visit cknewstoday.ca.
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Well, Environment Canada has still yet to lift the yellow fog advisory that we're in right now, so you might be dealing with a little bit of that on your way. And it was my whole trip in this morning. I was driving through fog the whole way. Still a little bit around where I'm at right now, so you might be dealing with that. If there's any problems in traffic, call or text me on the J&D Auto Glass 9 1-844-944-COOL.

0: Good morning. 7-Eleven, Mornings for Tybo, Cool FM. We're warmed up a little bit. We're at 21 now, 28, feeling like 36 with some showers maybe later on this afternoon as well. Getting back to the heat and sunshine, just looking ahead here. Tomorrow, maybe, but Friday and Saturday going into the weekend, get ready to get hot once again. Yeah, sunshine and 26. That's the temperature without the Humidex. All right, so get ready for a hot weekend. Maybe one of the last few coming our way. Getting near the end of August. I'm seeing leaves on the ground. Overnight temperatures in the mid-teens. You know what I mean? I leave for work in the morning, and it's, you know, like 3 o'clock in the morning. I'm wearing shorts and a t-shirt, and I'm thinking, maybe tomorrow I should be wearing like sweatpants and a long sleeve shirt or something like that, because it's a little bit chilly. Just a reminder, right around the corner. So soak up the sunshine while it's still coming our way. I saw that I had the Eagles' Life in the Fast Lane to play for you right now. And did you know how the song got started? How Glenn Frey got the idea for the song? I'll let him explain it to you.
1: I was riding shotgun in a Corvette with a drug dealer on the way to a poker game. And the next thing I knew, we're going about 90 miles an hour. Holding, big time. This, hey, man, what are you doing? You know, and he looked at me and grinned. He goes, Life in the Fast Lane. And I thought, immediately, now there's a song title.

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11: 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But yeah, here's how it shakes out schedule-wise. At 1:03, the partial eclipse begins for us. 1:36, maximum eclipse occurs for us. 2:07, partial eclipse ends. Lasts about 64 minutes. 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No, you would be wrong. 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
1: With an update from cknewstoday.ca, I'm Cheryl Johnstone. Changes are being proposed for the landfill and waste facility in Dresden. Yorkwood wants to reduce the proposed waste transfer facility's daily capacity to 4,000 tons while adding measures for stormwater, dust, noise, and traffic control. The proposed landfill would reach capacity in 2035. The applications are now before the Ministry of the Environment. Council remains opposed to the project and is continuing its legal challenge. Chatham Kent is exploring stronger security measures in response to ongoing vandalism. Council has approved a report on potential new CCTV locations, with Erio and Mitchell's Bay among the areas being considered. Council also backed a report on security upgrades for the walking bridge in Wallaceburg. Retired journalist Karen Robinette has announced she's running for Chatham Kent Council. She's one of 13 people running for two seats in Ward 7, which covers Northeast Chatham. The deadline for candidates to declare is August 21st, and the election is set for October 26. In sports, the Toronto Blue Jays are just 2.5 games back of the final AL wildcard spot after a 5-3 win over the Red Sox. Kevin McGonigal drove in 3 runs as the Detroit Tigers beat Cleveland 6-4. Julian Monks hit a walk-off RBI double in the bottom of the ninth as the Chatham Kent Barnstormers rally to beat Hamilton 10-9. And the Detroit Pistons will open the NBA season at home against the Celtics on October 20th. No word yet when the Toronto Raptors will start their season. Now the forecast. A fog advisory is in effect as we'll see some fog patches this morning, then mainly cloudy today with a chance of showers and the risk of a thunderstorm, high of 27, humidex of 35. Cloudy tonight with a chance of showers and the risk of a thunderstorm, low of 18, and a mix of sun and cloud tomorrow with a high of 27. I'm Cheryl Johnstone. For more on these and other stories, visit cknewstoday.ca.
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Now, just checked in with Environment Canada. They still have a fog advisory for us for this morning. That won't last very long, so you might be dealing with a little bit of that in traffic. If there's anything else, any other problems, please call or text me on the J&D Auto Glass line. And, of course, is 1-844-944-COOL. Coming up next, try and raise some money from you for a very worthy charity. But you get something for your money, too. It's coming up.

Good morning. It's 7:43. We're at 21 on our way to a high of 28. That will feel like 36. And they're saying a chance of some rain or thunder showers coming our way later on today as well. Above me, it looks like it could go any time. But anyway, it is Mornings with Time. It is Cool FM. And it's time to raise some money for charity. Now, if you remember, months ago, I got a tomato plant given to me. I decided I was going to raise Tom. I've named him Tom the Tomato Plant. I'm going to raise Tom here in the studio. And I have. He's right here. And I have never seen a tomato plant grow like this before. Tom is to the roof. We have about 7.5, 8-foot ceilings in here. And Tom is touching the ceiling. So I thought the bounty coming off of Tom would have been huge. I was getting ready to open up a little tomato stand on the street behind me outside and sell off the tomatoes and take the money and go and donate it to a food bank. Well, we got off to a pretty good start. There was 3 tomatoes. This is a chocolate tomato plant. That's what Tom is, by the way. And I've never tasted a chocolate tomato. So I tried one. By the way, it tastes like a regular tomato, like a cherry tomato. It's about the size of it, too. And then I sold the other 2 to Garrett from Foundation Building Materials. He came by, bought 2 cherry tomatoes for $20 cash. So, go and donate that to a food bank. Now, I've got 2 more tomatoes, and they are ripe and ready to go. They look like little chocolate balls. So they're that dark, that brown, right? But they're ripe and ready to go. And I'm thinking that these are going to be my last 2 because, well, Tom isn't looking so good. I've watered them regularly, took good care of Tom. He's right by the window, gets lots of light. But I think Tom's coming to an end here, which means that these might be my last 2 tomatoes for sale. So, any takers? Give me a call. Remember, the money will all go to a food bank. 1-844-944-COOL. And they're ripe and ready right now. By the way, Tom is organically grown, so you know.

0: Well, if you watched the video I posted online earlier on this morning, you would have known that this is coming. But now is your chance to try and win some tickets to go and see Toto. They have a show at Caesars on August 29th. We're playing Were They Drunk or Were They a Little Kid When They Did This? So here's this guy's backstory. Listen up.
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0: Hit himself with a brick. That's all you get. Was he drunk or was he a little kid? First person with the right answer, going to see Toto. 1-844-944-COOL.
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0: All right, let's find out who's going to this Toto show. Who's this?
14: It's Sean from Windsor.
0: Are you sure, Sean?
14: I wasn't sure for a second, but I got it now.
0: Okay, so for a pair of tickets to go and see Toto, this guy hit himself with a brick. Was he drunk or was he a little kid?
14: I'm going to say drunk.
0: And you're going to the show. Do you want to hear the rest of the story here?
14: Right on, yeah.
0: All right, here we go.
15: I was a drunk adult. I was convinced this guy was sleeping with my girlfriend. So one night I was out with some friends getting hammered, and I had a bright idea when I saw a brick laying in a parking lot. So I had my friend drive me to this guy's house, and I got close to a bedroom window, threw the brick as hard as I could. Unfortunately, to my surprise, the brick bounced off the window, came back, and hit me in the face. I guess he had hurricane windows. I don't know. No one was home, fortunately, but he was my girlfriend, and they're married now.
0: That guy lost on all levels. One, he didn't smash the guy's window. Two, he hit himself in the face with that brick. And three, she in fact was sleeping with the other guy. He lost her.
14: Like, he lost on every level.
0: Exactly. And you're going to the show. Hang on the line for a second. If it wasn't for bad luck, that guy wouldn't have any luck at all, right? All right, so I've got another pair of tickets for that Toto show at Caesars on August 29th to give away tomorrow. If you want to find out when we're playing Drunk or a Little Kid tomorrow, again, go watch the video I post in the morning on our social media pages, and also have me plugged into your speed dial, 1-844-944-COOL.

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1: With an update from cknewstoday.ca, I'm Cheryl Johnstone. York One is proposing changes to its controversial landfill and waste facility in Dresden. The company's updated plan will cut daily capacity by 40% from 7,000 to 4,000 tons. York One is also proposing stormwater treatment, designated truck routes, and shorter operating hours. The changes still need provincial approval, and Chatham-Kent Council says it remains firmly opposed to the project. Chatham-Kent Council is also looking at new ways to combat vandalism across the municipality. Councillor Anthony Sakachi asked staff to identify areas where CCTV cameras could be installed, including Erio and Mitchell's Bay. Council also approved a report looking at more security for the walking bridge in Wallaceburg. A retired journalist is looking to enter the world of politics in the upcoming election. Karen Robinette is one of 13 people running for two seats in Ward 7, which covers Northeast Chatham. The municipal election is October 26th. In sports, Ernie Clement drove in the tie-breaking run in the sixth inning as the Toronto Blue Jays beat the Red Sox 5-3. The Detroit Tigers are just 1.5 games back of Cleveland in the AL Central after beating the Guardians 6-4. Julian Monks hit a walk-off RBI double in the bottom of the ninth as the Chatham-Kent Barnstormers rallied to beat Hamilton 10-9. And the Detroit Pistons will open the NBA season at home against the Celtics on October 20th. No word yet when the Toronto Raptors will start their season. Now the forecast. A fog advisory is in effect as we'll see some fog patches this morning, then mainly cloudy today with a chance of showers and the risk of a thunderstorm. High of 27, humidex of 35. Cloudy tonight with a chance of showers and the risk of a thunderstorm. Low of 18 and a mix of sun and cloud tomorrow with a high of 27. I'm Cheryl Johnstone. For more on these and other stories, visit cknewstoday.ca.
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Real quick question for you. If you got this birthday invitation in the mail and you're reading through it and you see there's terms and conditions about showing up for this birthday party, would you in fact go to the birthday party? Terms and conditions for showing up? Yeah, there are some. The latest on that coming up.

the morning. Still at 21, but we will warm up to 28. That will feel like 36 with a pretty good chance of getting some rain later on this afternoon. And they still haven't taken down the fog advisory as of right now, so might be dealing with a little bit of that. It's 8:13. It is Mornings with Timeout. It is Canada's Cool FM. And you go to your mailbox, you grab your mail, and there's a birthday invitation there waiting for you. Crack it open. Maybe it's for you to go to a friend's party, but more specifically, your kid or grandkid to go to another kid's party. And you're reading the invitation, and at the bottom it says, tipping is encouraged. If you bring your child and they plan to eat and play, please send along cash with your kid for the tip bucket to go towards party expenses. It's true. It's on kids' invitations now. And as kids' birthday parties get more elaborate and more expensive, should someone who invites you to a party ask you to help pay for the party? I mean, isn't that kind of... Now you'd have to go shopping for a gift for the little kid. And also, by the way, they're saying send $5. So you got to tuck $5 into your kid's pocket before you send them off to go to this birthday party. Is this getting to be a little bit too much with this whole tipping culture or whatnot? I mean, you're throwing the party, you cover the costs. If you don't want to spend $17,000 on a kid's party, don't spend $17,000 on a kid's party. And don't expect me to kick in $5. It's either, for me, either or. Your kid's getting a gift, you're not getting the $5, or vice versa. You get the $5, but your kid's not getting a gift. Is that a little harsh, do you think? 1-844-944-COOL.

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3: Believe it or not, this is becoming more and more common as more parents spend more money on their kids' birthday parties, making them really elaborate and expensive. So on birthday invitations, they're adding a line on the bottom saying, tipping is encouraged. Send your kid with $5 or whatever it is for the tip jar to help them pay for this birthday party. Wondering, what would you do? Who's this?
15: Hey, Timo, it's Phil. How you doing?
3: Not bad, Phil. So my birthday is coming up. I invite you to my party. I say that there's tipping is encouraged because I want to cover the cost of the party. Am I getting a gift and the $5?
15: No.
3: No? One or the other?
15: You got it, man. This tipping thing is just ridiculous.
3: It's a little much, eh?
15: Oh, totally. I mean, where are the days when you can get a, you know, a group of little kids together and pin the tail on the donkey, bob for apples, you know, three-legged races?
3: Yeah, I get it, man. I get it.
15: It's just insanity, you know? It's keeping up with the Joneses. Come on.
3: 100%, I agree with you. Appreciate the call, bud. Thank you.
15: Have a good one, bud.
3: Cheers. Good morning, Cool. Who is this?
16: Hey, Jean-Marc.
3: Jean-Marc, you get an invitation for my birthday that's coming up, and at the bottom it says, bring a tip. How much you tipping me, man?
16: Zero.
3: Do I at least get a gift?
16: Well, you keep up that attitude, I won't even go.
3: It's just getting to be a little much, eh?
16: Oh, I don't believe it. Where is this happening?
3: Believe it or not, all over the place. Because parents are spending, like, they get, like, a bouncy castle and maybe some entertainment, like clowns or dancers or a petting zoo. All this stuff adds up. Then you got the party favors and the cake and all the rest of that kind of stuff. And then you send the kids home with a goodie bag. You know, you could be looking at, you know, $2,000-$4,000 for a party. Wouldn't you want to recoup some of that cash, $5 at a time?
16: Well, I wouldn't spend that much on a birthday party, but you can't afford it. Don't do it.
3: Exactly, 100%. And I would take that money, $2,000 or $3,000, and I put it into like a education RSP ones.
16: Yeah, for sure.
3: Done and done, right?
16: Yeah, here's the gift. Goodbye.
3: Cheers, bud.
16: Have a good one. Bye-bye.
3: All right. I'm glad I'm not the only one that thinks like that. If you're spending thousands of dollars on your or your kid's birthday party, you should be able to afford it. Don't expect us to be kicking in for all of that. We're not the ones that wanted Rush performing at the kid's birthday party. We're not paying for that.

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1: With an update from cknewstoday.ca, I'm Cheryl Johnstone. Changes are being proposed for the landfill and waste facility in Dresden. York One wants to reduce the proposed waste transfer facility's daily capacity to 4,000 tons while adding measures for stormwater, dust, noise, and traffic control. The proposed landfill would reach capacity in 2035. The applications are now before the Ministry of the Environment. Council remains opposed to the project and is continuing its legal challenge. Chatham Kent is exploring stronger security measures in response to ongoing vandalism. Council has approved a report on potential new CCTV locations, with Irio and Mitchell's Bay among the areas being considered. Council also backed a report on security upgrades for the walking bridge in Wallaceburg. Retired journalist Karen Robinette has announced she's running for Chatham Kent Council. She's one of 13 people running for two seats in Ward 7, which covers Northeast Chatham. The deadline for candidates to declare is August 21st, and the election is set for October 26. In sports, the Toronto Blue Jays are just 2.5 games back of the final AL wildcard spot after a 5-3 win over the Red Sox. Kevin McGonigal drove in three runs as the Detroit Tigers beat Cleveland 6-4. Julian Monks hit a walk-off RBI double in the bottom of the ninth as the Chatham Kent Barnstormers rally to beat Hamilton 10-9. And the Detroit Pistons will open the NBA season at home against the Celtics on October 20th. No word yet when the Toronto Raptors will start their season. Now the forecast. A fog advisory is in effect as we'll see some fog patches this morning, then mainly cloudy today with a chance of showers and the risk of a thunderstorm, high of 27, humidex of 35. Cloudy tonight with a chance of showers and the risk of a thunderstorm, low of 18, and a mix of sun and cloud tomorrow with a high of 27. I'm Cheryl Johnstone. For more on these and other stories, visit cknewstoday.ca.
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Well, as of right now, Environment Canada has lifted their fog advisory for us. So if you're driving through some now, don't blame me. It was Environment Canada that lifted it.

0: Good morning. We're still at 21, but we will warm up to 28. That will feel like 36 later on this afternoon with a fair chance of getting wet. Actually, where I'm at right now, the rain has started to fall, so they were right about that. It is 8:42. It is Mornings with Timo. It is Cool FM. We were talking about how birthday invitations, especially for kids, particularly for kids, they've included a line on the invitation saying, send your kid with a tip to help pay for the party and whatnot. Thought that might be a little over the line. There is an etiquette expert. This guy trains butlers to go and butle, I guess, at people's houses, and he's an etiquette expert. He's written 4 books on etiquette, and he says that this is just wrong, no matter what you're doing for your kid's birthday party. And I wondered, would you send a tip, or would it be you get a gift or a tip, kind of either or? Who's this?
1: Hi, I agree with you guys.
0: Who's this on the phone?
1: It's Rosalind.
0: All right.
1: If the parents want to spend that much money on their kids' parties, well, that's up to them. They shouldn't make everybody else have to pay for it.
0: Exactly. Now, let me ask you. I invite you to my party, my birthday party, open bar, all the food you can eat, massive buffet. I'm asking for a tip to cover the bar bill. You tip in or no?
1: Well, for an open bar, yes.
0: That's where you draw the line, right? Right on. I love the way you think. Thank you.
1: All right, have a good day.
0: Cheers. At least she's honest, right?

0: 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He can shade most of you from the summer sun with it. Canada's Cool FM.
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15: Well, we're a few hours away from the big party. Did you know we're going to have a partial eclipse today? They've even done the math of like how partial is it going to be for us in our region. 2.95% of the sun's surface will be covered up by the moon for this partial eclipse. When does it start? Glad you asked. 1:03. That begins then. 1:36, that's the maximum eclipse for us. And then at 2:07, it should be over and done with, lasting 64 minutes total. And if you think because it's a partial eclipse that you can look at it without like eye protection, you would be wrong. You can also, by the way, go and check out the eclipse safely. The Windsor Center of the Royal Astronomical Society of Canada. That's near Point Pelee National Park. They're providing solar telescopes and free eclipse glasses at the visitor center starting at 12:30. Come one, come all, but wear those glasses.

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1: With an update from cknewstoday.ca, I'm Cheryl Johnstone. York One is proposing changes to its controversial landfill and waste facility in Dresden. The company's updated plan will cut daily capacity by 40% from 7,000 to 4,000 tons. York One is also proposing stormwater treatment, designated truck routes, and shorter operating hours. The changes still need provincial approval, and Chatham County Council says it remains firmly opposed to the project. Chatham County Council is also looking at new ways to combat vandalism across the municipality. Councillor Anthony Sakachi asked staff to identify areas where CCTV cameras could be installed, including Erio and Mitchell's Bay. Council also approved a report looking at more security for the walking bridge in Wallaceburg. A retired journalist is looking to enter the world of politics in the upcoming election. Karen Robinette is one of 13 people running for two seats in Ward 7, which covers Northeast Chatham. The municipal election is October 26th. In sports, Ernie Clement drove in the tie-breaking run in the sixth inning as the Toronto Blue Jays beat the Red Sox 5-3. The Detroit Tigers are just 1.5 games back of Cleveland in the AL Central after beating the Guardians 6-4. Julian Monks hit a walk-off RBI double in the bottom of the ninth as the Chatham-Kent Barnstormers rallied to beat Hamilton 10-9. And the Detroit Pistons will open the NBA season at home against the Celtics on October 20th. No word yet when the Toronto Raptors will start their season. Now the forecast. A fog advisory is in effect as we'll see some fog patches this morning, then mainly cloudy today with a chance of showers and the risk of a thunderstorm. High of 27, humidex of 35. Cloudy tonight with a chance of showers and the risk of a thunderstorm. Low of 18 and a mix of sun and cloud tomorrow with a high of 27. I'm Cheryl Johnstone. For more on these and other stories, visit cknewstoday.ca.
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Well, we're still at 21, but we will get to a high of 28 that will feel like 36, and expect some showers or thundershowers later on today as well. It's 9:09, mornings with Time O, Cool FM, and I tried earlier on this morning when I played the game, but I didn't get any winners. The game, of course, brought to you by St. Clair College. If you want to rise above the ordinary, stclaircollege.ca. But remember, this is for some passes, some lunch passes at Mandarin Restaurant, but also I'll send you to the Ticket to the Limit, the Music and Legacy of the Eagles at the Chatham Capital Theater on September 12th. So you get a lunch meal at Mandarin. You get a pair of tickets to go and see that show, but you have to get to the right answer. So the question I used earlier on this morning was this. The scenario is you're going grocery shopping, right? You're loading all your stuff onto the little conveyor belt, and the cashier's ringing it through. But you notice that the cashier went to scan something, it didn't scan, and they just sent it down for it to get, you know, put into bags or boxes or whatever, right? You noticed that. And a lot of you were asked, would you say something to the cashier like, hey, that item didn't scan there, you know, you got to do it again? Or would you just shut up and take the free product? What percentage, plus or minus 5%, what percentage of you said that you wouldn't say anything and just take the freebie? 1-844-944-COOL.

0: I think the real question you have to answer is, what would you do if it happened to you? You're grocery shopping, the cashier misscans one of your products, one of your items, and sends it down the chute there. You notice that it didn't scan. Would you say something or not? Let's find out who's this.
1: Hi, it's Donna.
0: Donna, what would you do? Would you say something?
1: I'd like to think I would.
0: You just never know in this day and age, hey?
1: Exactly.
0: So what percentage of people said that they would not say anything if they noticed that the cashier went to scan an item and it didn't scan? What percent do you think?
1: Go ahead. 30%.
0: You were listening earlier on this morning, were you?
1: I was.
0: Well, good for you, because that's right, one third. But get this, that's up from about 20% a few years ago. They figure because of the economy and the economic times that we're in right now, too, hey?
1: Wow.
0: Makes sense.
1: Yeah, it makes sense, though.
0: It does. You're not only going for lunch at Mandarin, but you're also going to that show. Hang on the line for a second, okay?
1: Okay, thank you.
0: You bet. Yeah, one in three. If I had three of you in this room, one of you would say nothing, basically, and just take the freebie.
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0: Good morning. Time out with you, Canada's Cool FM. We'll get to a high of 28 this afternoon. That will feel like 36 with the Humidex, with a chance of showers or thundershowers coming our way today as well. For your first smile of the day today, I give you Jeff Foxworthy.
1: I was hosting a thing down in Atlanta where I'm from, and a guy and his wife came up to me and he said, "I guess you've heard every redneck thing that's ever been told." And I thought I had, but I smiled and talked to him, and the guy said, "But we swore if we ever met you that we were going to share this story with you." He said, "Last Thanksgiving, we went down to South Georgia to visit my wife's family, and while we were there, her brother got his nipple bitten off by a beaver." And I said, "You have my attention." And apparently, as they told this story, this young man and his friend were driving down the road, and a beaver ran out in front of them, and they hit it with a car. And in the conversation that ensued following that accident, they decided that they needed this beaver to take to the taxidermist because they didn't know anybody that had a mounted beaver in their home. So they climbed down in the ditch, and they found this animal. And she said her brother picked him up by the tail, and he said, "Look, he ain't even bloody or cut up or nothing." And that's about the moment that the beaver came back to life and bit his nipple off. You got to think about that story for a while. I mean, think about it at the hospital later on when the doctor comes in and goes, "What's wrong with the guy in room number 3? No, really, what happened to him? Probably the only time in history the headline of the paper could include the words beaver and nipple and nobody would be offended by it.
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13: Well, when I screw up on the air, I fully expect you to call, text, or email me my screw-ups so I can fix them, and that's exactly what happened earlier on this morning when I gave away the tickets to go and see Toto. I said, at Caesars. No, the Toto show is at Pine Knob on August 29th. So there it is. I screwed up. Renya, thank you for calling me out on all of that, as duly expected. So, yes, I do have more Toto tickets to give away for tomorrow and Friday as well. If you want to know when your chances are to win those tickets for tomorrow and Friday, just go and watch the video that I put online every morning. Big help right there. Also, having me on speed dial would be a big help as well. 1-844-944-COOL. You can win tickets to see these guys perform this song just for you.

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It's Middays with Kate on Cool. Good morning. Not too bad out there right now. Going to be a little muggy. Do have a chance of showers as well. I'll have the weather details coming up. Weather details important on a day like today because today is the day. A lot is happening in the sky. I'll have all the details coming up.

It's middays with Kate on Cool. Good morning. Well, yeah, today's the day. A lot of it's really happening up above us. First, we've got the total solar eclipse that occurs this afternoon. It's only going to be a partial solar eclipse for us, but for parts of Europe, they're getting the full thing. Totality, they say, will be restricted to the Arctic, Greenland, Iceland, northern Spain, and Portugal. So daytime darkness won't last more than a couple of minutes at best. So not as good as the one we had in 2024 for us, but for our friends over in Europe, this will be their first encounter with a totality basically since 1999. For us, looks like between sort of 1 and 2 is the time that we could see it best. And let's not forget that tonight as well is also the start of the Perseid meteor shower. That happens every year, but this year it's going to be a good one, they're saying. Tonight and tomorrow should be visible to the naked eye across Ontario. What you'll see is little grains of dust burning up in the atmosphere. It's basically comet debris from the Swift Turtle Comet, named after the two people who discovered it back in 1862. The comet has an orbit of 133 years. So the last time it actually passed through the inner solar system was more than 30 years ago. So you'll see flashes across the sky every 1 to 2 minutes. And of course, as always, the further you are away from the city's lights, that is where you're going to see it better. Or maybe a dark park if you live in the city and can't get out of there. The best time, midnight until dawn. The meteor shower will peak at 10:53 a.m. tomorrow morning.

It's middays with Kate on Cool. It is hot and sticky yet again today. Some sunshine out there right now, just a touch. 22 is where we're sitting. 29 is what it actually feels like. A little later on today, expecting some showers, a risk of a thunderstorm. And of course, it will heat up as well. 28 is where we're looking at. It could feel more like 36 this afternoon. Tonight, do have a chance of showers, a risk of a thunderstorm. And that could get foggy again tonight. Low dropping down to 18. So just a heads up for that. The next couple of days, though, look at that. Nothing but sunshine. Highs around 26.

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It's Middays with Kate on Cool. You know who is not a fan of AI? Is Queen's guitarist Sir Brian May, declaring that, quote, humanity does not need AI. And to prove it, he shared a botched AI-generated recreation of a Queen's 1980 album cover for The Game. And he used this, basically AI, to create the artwork, and it failed to produce the correct album cover or even the actual band members properly on it. So he posted this inaccurate result to Instagram, just mocking that it doesn't work. Look at it. Basically, he tagged a few different political figures in this. He says, we must not allow these hideous data centers to be built in the UK either. And of course, declaring that they've already taken over parts of America. And yeah, we know here in our own province that they're trying to get some data centers up, and how people in the community are not very willing, of course, to have one in it. So yes, Sir Brian May.

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It's Middays with Kate on Cool, where Rod Stewart being forced to slow down, basically. He ended up having a heart procedure in the middle of his tour. I'll have details coming up. Yeah,

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Hey, good morning. It's Middays with Kate on Cool. So Rod Stewart is having to step away from his tour after undergoing a routine coronary stent procedure. He released a statement saying that after further medical evaluation, Sir Rod Stewart has successfully undergone a routine coronary stent procedure. Doctors are very pleased with his recovery, and Rod is doing very well and has returned to his normal daily activity. So on the advice of doctors, he is going to take a couple of weeks off for, they say, to recuperate before he goes back to strutting and doing his thing across the stage. So we certainly wish Rod Stewart all the best, and he said he's very sorry to fans who he had to obviously cancel. They'll hopefully rebook those shows shortly.

It's Middays with Kate on Cool. So today we're supposed to get the partial solar eclipse beginning around 1:03. They're saying the moon will first start to touch the sun's edge. The maximum eclipse will be at about 1:36, and then by 2:08 the partial eclipse will end. So they're saying a total duration for our area about 1 hour and 5 minutes. Obviously, with the weather conditions today and the fact that we obviously are just getting a partial solar eclipse, might not be much to look at. Obviously, don't look right at it. But then tonight it is the meteor shower. That gets underway. The best time to see that, they say, is at midnight right through overnight as well. That should be quite the show in the sky. Obviously, we're looking at comet debris. The comet has an orbit of 133 years. The last time it passed through was about 30 years ago. So we could get quite the show for that tonight. So if you can get away from city lights, certainly get to see something tonight.

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It's middays with Kate on Cool. As predicted, the gas price is up about 6 cents per liter for regular gas and 10 to 12 cents for diesel. Let's hope that that doesn't stay that way and it goes down. As soon as we hear any movement, we will certainly let you know. Don't forget, this afternoon, the minor partial eclipse. That is what they are stressing, minor. It's not going to be anything crazy, but again, still not something to look at with the naked eye. Tonight, though, with the naked eye, you can go and check out the meteor shower. That will be visible for most spots in Ontario. It'll be kind of a cool show as well. You might have to stay up late to get a really good view at it. And again, for that, make sure you are in a dark area outside of the city. They actually say covering a flashlight with something in red to have a red hue on it is a little easier on the eyes as well. Coming up next, we have got your cool 80s lunch. We'll get to that in just a few.

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1: With an update from cknewstoday.ca, I'm Jaron Vecchio. A woman in Blenheim has been charged for allegedly assaulting and threatening her partner. According to CK police, the woman threw a pot at him, struck him in the face, and made threats to kill him. She was arrested and charged with assault, assault with a weapon, and uttering death threats. Canadian and American trade negotiators hope to present U.S. President Donald Trump with a joint trade proposal in the coming days. The Toronto Star spoke with two trade officials. One source says the proposal could be delivered to the president on Monday. Another suggested it could be even sooner. As for Canada, U.S. Trade Minister Dominic LeBlanc, he refused to comment. The deadline for the latest 50% tariffs to come into effect is 1 week from today. You have a chance to see a partial solar eclipse this afternoon. The moon is expected to cover a small portion of the sun around 1:02, lasting for just over an hour. The best time to see the eclipse is estimated to be around 1:37. In sports, the Toronto Blue Jays look to win three straight games against the Boston Red Sox. Jose Soriano is expected to get the start at home. As for the Detroit Tigers, they look for their fourth straight win as they host the Cleveland Guardians. And in the WNBA, Chatham's Bridget Carleton and the Portland Fire take on her former team in the Minnesota Lynx. Now the forecast. Chance of showers, risk of a thunderstorm this afternoon with a high of 27. The chance of showers and a risk of a storm will continue for tonight, low of 18. A mix of sun and cloud for tomorrow, high of 27, and a mix of sun and cloud on Friday, high of 28. I'm Jaron Vecchio. For more on these and other stories, visit cknewstoday.ca.
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4: This is your Cool 80s Lunch. It was on August 12th, 1989, that the Moscow Music Peace Festival kicked off at the Lenin Stadium in Moscow. It would be one of the biggest rock concerts they ever held in the Soviet Union. More than 100,000 fans attended the two-day event, and everybody was there. You had Motley Crue, you had Bon Jovi, you had the Scorpions, Skid Row, Cinderella, Ozzy, the Moscow Music Peace Choir, too. Now, the festival promoted cooperation between the East and the West while raising awareness about drug and alcohol abuse, which was an interesting crowd to invite to perform. Anyway, for a lot of the crowd, it was their first chance to experience a major Western rock show. A lot of the concerts over there, you know, you were basically sitting down the entire time. But as the weekend unfolded, fans got up, they danced, they cheered, they had their lighters out. And of course, it was just a couple of months later that the Berlin Wall fell. It's the Scorpions. Here's Rock You Like a Hurricane.

This is your cool 80s lunch. Happy birthday today to the one and only Mark Knopfler of Dire Straits. He was born on August 12, 1949 in Glasgow before his family moved to Newcastle, England, where he was raised. Of course, the founder, lead singer, songwriter, and guitarist for Dire Straits. He formed the band in 1977 with his brother, David. Dire Straits would go on to become, let's be honest, one of the biggest bands of the 80s. They sold more than 100 million records all over the world. Their 1985 album, Brothers in Arms, became one of the major CDs that came out, selling more than 30 million copies and, of course, producing hits, including Walk of Life and So Far Away. And this one, it's Money for Nothing. It's Dire Straits. Happy birthday to Mark Knopfler.

This is your Cool 80s Lunch, and today we remember and we honor the legendary guitar inventor Les Paul, who passed away on August 12, 2009, at the age of 94 due to complications from severe pneumonia in New York. Of course, he left behind a massive legacy. So many have used his guitar and had such success on his guitar, including himself. He remains the only person inducted into both the Rock and Roll Hall of Fame and the National Inventors Hall of Fame. Of course, one guy who definitely loves his Les Paul, it's Neil Young.

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0: It was on August 12, 1984, during the closing ceremonies of the Los Angeles Summer Olympics, Lionel Richie got up there and performed an extended 9-minute version of his song All Night Long. It became just a huge moment. You had athletes out there from more than 140 nations dancing together on the field. There were fireworks. He even rewrote part of the lyrics as well to sort of celebrate the Olympic spirit. The performance also featured 200 breakdancers, which was cool because a lot of, you know, TV viewers around the world hadn't seen that style of dancing before. Now, of course, this song was released a year before in 1983. It topped charts around the world and reached number one on the Billboard Hot 100. I'll play that song for you in just a couple of minutes.
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Hey, it's Middays with Kate on Cool. It's 23 right now. Feels like 31. A little sticky out there still. Still could get some showers. Possibility of a thunderstorm dropping down to 18 tonight as that eclipse is happening over us right now. Partial eclipse has started. The moon beginning to touch the sun's edge right now. By 1:36, that's when we will be at maximum eclipse, when the eclipse reaches its peak coverage. And then by 2:08, that's it. Done. But an hour and 5 minutes is what is expected to last for.

It's Middays with Kate on Cool. So that minor partial eclipse is happening right now. Just a reminder, if you are going to look at it, make sure you have certified solar filter glasses. Check your old glasses for scratches, tears, or pinholes before use. And keep regular sunglasses off. They do not help you one bit. They do not block enough light to prevent eye damage. So don't count on looking up with those. Not a good idea.

With Kate on Cool, I'm not too embarrassed to admit, or maybe I am, that one of my guilty pleasures is watching Love is Blind. Love those type of shows. You know what? They're light. After a day of work, you can come home, you can watch these shows and just sort of roll your eyes at some of the things that people say and do. Well, if you're single and you're looking, Love is Blind is coming to Canada. I will have details coming up.

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It's Middays with Kate on Cool. Good afternoon. That is it for me. Thanks so much for hanging out this afternoon. Just a reminder that tonight, it's the start of the meteor shower. It happens every year, this time of year. But to this one, it's going to be a good one. Yeah, tonight and tomorrow, you should be able to see it through the naked eye as well. It was named after the Swift Turtle Comet, the two people that discovered it back in 1862. And what it is, it's the comet debris that we're actually seeing. So we'll see flashes across the sky every 1 to 2 minutes. If you can get further away from the city's lights, you will be able to see it better. And you'll be able to see it best, they say, from midnight until dawn. Have a great night. I will talk to you tomorrow at 10.

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It is Dave. Music on the way this half hour from the guys from The Offspring. Right now, Jack White and the White Stripes. It's Cool FM.

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It is Dave. Well, it was 32 years ago today on this date in 1994, the second Woodstock took place. The 25th anniversary of the original. And it was nothing like the original Woodstock. Instead of peace and love, it was all about riots and major fires. Woodstock 2 happened on this date back in 1994.

Well, the J&D Auto Glass cool lines are open once again this afternoon. 1-844-944-COOL. I'm taking your text messages this hour for a chance to score a massive Windsor Prohibition prize pack, thanks to Tourism Windsor Essex Pelee Island. It all kicks off with two tickets on the Windsor Premier Cruise Prohibition Week Cruise Line happening next week. Two barrels, bottles, and brew trail tasting passes. We'll also give you two J.P. Weiser's Distillery Tour tickets and a couple of passes to check out a screening of the film Great Gatsby. It's all a chance to sip, cruise, and celebrate Windsor's wild past, thanks to Tourism Windsor Essex Pelee Island. So, if you would like that epic Prohibition prize pack, just drop me a text message. Include your name, your email, your phone number, and the word Windsor, and I will text you at 3 o'clock if you are today's winner. 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Good luck.

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Another humid afternoon across southwestern Ontario. Currently feels like 31 with that humidex. We could see some more rain this evening, maybe a thunderstorm, lows of 18. All right, don't forget, coming up for you at 3 o'clock, that Prohibition prize pack to give away to you. I'm still taking those text messages at 1-844-944-COOL. I will text the winner at 3 o'clock. All right, so these guys are on the road this summer. They're playing a show at the Pine Knob Music Theater on August 29th alongside Christopher Cross and Toto, and we're giving away tickets to the show all this week on Mornings with Timo. It's the Romantics. It's Cool FM.

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Well, the Rolling Stones released a brand new record this summer. Their 27th studio record, Foreign Tongues, is officially out right now. How you doing? It is Dave. This is the No Repeat Workday. Some Whitesnake this half hour. Right now, it's Canada's Len on the No Repeat Workday.

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This is Cool FM. So is Dwayne The Rock Johnson leaving the world of film and heading into the wild world of music? Well, it kind of smells that way. The Rock just released a brand new song, a song that he dedicated to his daughters. He sings on a track called Your Dad. Dwayne says he was inspired by Elvis and George Jones. However, the song kind of sounds like an old Dan Fogelberg song. Remember old Dan? Anyway, The Rock just released a song. It's now streaming on YouTube if you want to check it out.

It is the No Repeat Workday Cool FM. Dave hanging out. Well, this story kind of takes the old friends with benefits thing to a whole new level. Apparently, some younger kids, millennials, are turning their lifelong friends into quote-unquote platonic co-parenting partners. You know, in the old days, we had a very simple word for that. Yeah, it was called marriage.

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Sam Roberts Band, Cool FM, and the No Repeat Workday. This is Dave. So, when you buy a new item that you have to put together yourself, do you read the instruction manual, or do you just go in raw? Well, according to a new poll, only 14% of people actually read the instruction manuals when they buy new items. The other 86%, we call those guys dads.

Yeah, it's Big Sugar. It's Cool FM. This is Dave. Well, Rod Stewart is in the news. Poor Sir Rod Stewart just had another reminder that rock and roll is not an old man's sport. Rod has been forced to cancel his tour as he's recovering from a heart procedure. By the way, Rod Stewart is 81. Maybe it's time to get off the road, Rod. I don't know.

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Well, it's official. July was the hottest month ever on record in the U.S. So hot, there's guys in Texas that are actually saying, you know what? I don't know, man. Maybe this whole global warming thing is actually a thing. Another humid afternoon across southwestern Ontario. Currently feels like 31. We could get some thunderstorms tonight as the temperature falls to 18. Thursday, looking at highs of 35 and 28, the expected high for Friday. It's the Killers. 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

Well, later on this month, Bryan Adams live in concert at the Canada Life Place up in London. That show happens on August the 29th. How you doing? It's Dave. 7-Up is changing the recipe for the very first time in 15 years. I guess it's no longer lemon-lime. Instead, lime-lemon. I guess the marketing department at 7-Up has completely run out of new ideas.

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Well, believe it or not, 35 years ago today, on this date in 1991, Metallica's Black Album was officially released. If you go back and look at the albums that came out during the spring, summer, and fall of 1991, it's kind of mind-blowing. Everything from Nirvana's Nevermind to Pearl Jam's 10, Blood Sugar Sex Magik, Red Hot Chili Peppers, Use Your Illusion 1 and 2, Bad Motorfinger, Soundgarden, all those albums came out in 1991. 35 years ago today, some of us heard this track for the first time. It's Metallica, it's Cool FM.

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1: With an update from cknewstoday.ca, I'm Tamara Thornton. Two local authors will soon have plaques placed around Chatham Kent to recognize them and their books. Project Bookmark Canada is installing the plaques at locations featured in the books. One honoring Robertson Davies' book Fifth Business will be found at Thamesville's Town Hall. The other, celebrating Laurie Lanson's book The Girls, will be unveiled at the Chatham Public Library. And the province is willing to pay for projects that support emergency readiness in Ontario communities. The government has launched a fourth round of applications for the Community Emergency Preparedness Grant. $5 million is up for grabs to help communities with things like purchasing emergency equipment, modernizing programs, training, and awareness initiatives. To date, 342 municipalities, First Nations, and organizations have benefited from the grants. Applications will be accepted from August 19th to October 7th. Those who have already received funding aren't eligible to apply again. In sports, the Chatham Kent Barnstormers are in London to play the majors tonight. In the MLB, the Blue Jays host the Red Sox. Jose Soriano will start for Toronto. Boston will hand the ball to Ranger Suarez. The Detroit Tigers take on the Cleveland Guardians. Chatham's Bridget Carlton and the Portland Fire face the Minnesota Lynx in the WNBA, while the Toronto Tempo take on the Dallas Wings. The forecast, partly cloudy tonight. We could see rain and thunderstorms this evening. Expect fog to develop around midnight. The low is 18. A mix of sun and cloud tomorrow with a high of 27, feeling like 35. A mix of sun and cloud again on Friday with a high of 28. For more on these and other stories, go to cknewstoday.ca.
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Aerosmith coming up first. Nirvana, It's Come As You Are.

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It'll be Christopher Cross, Toto, and the Romantics sharing the stage Saturday, August 29th at the Old Pine Knob. 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

Well, the guys in Rush have played three shows already in Toronto, including a show last night on the 50-something tour. The fourth and final show on the 50-something tour is happening tomorrow night at Scotiabank Arena in Toronto. Apparently, there are some tickets still available for that show. It's Fly By Night. It's Cool FM.

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Well, thanks again for making Cool a part of your Wednesday. This is Dave, and that is pretty much it for me. I have run out of records to play. Have a great night. Keep it locked right here, and I'll see you tomorrow. It's Cool FM.

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